0: home to all your favorites.
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The Bangles kick off the Classic Hits Cafe. Just another manic Monday. How you doing? It's me, Dave Lee. Hope you had a fantastic weekend. I got 4 decades of your favorites over lunch with Toto on KDLM.